0: Taoist monks had good intention playing doctor with what God's got. We saw divine intervention rattle through the bones of everybody that was ever shot.
1: I wanna be a wolf so I can understand. But I don't wanna know what it's like not to be free. I wanna be angry at the world from a crippling disposition.

Ladies and gentlemen, as you know, we have something special down here at Birdland this evening, a recording for Blue Note Records.

word, what's up? I ain't seen you in a minute. In person, at least. Yo, I seen you the other day on TV, it was like, you know?

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Make you strong like a lion.

je spas totál smutnej. 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I know your thoughts. Happy fate of Xanthropus.

Forest, Hardcastle, and McCormick. Was pumping tall capsules, but I knew rap was my calling. Before I became the Flash Gordon of recording. The JP Morgan, a slick talking New York, Christopher Walken. I was nice before British Walkers and Walkmans. Walking in, I'm like Dr. Kevorkian. Shorty Wop saw me with the pet scorpion. The horse and Wu-Ling, 40 inch.

put that pussy on me. 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Put that pussy on me. Put that pussy on me. Put that pussy on me. 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
1: 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And this one's brought to you by Doghouse Records. Welcome to The Church, Volume 5, The Revival. This is the new cut from Snoop Dogg and Willie Hutch. Right here on W-Balls. Check it out, y'all.
2: The game is so fast, at times I have to say I slow up. Parlay with my partners at the pad and we just roll up. Smoke one, better duh. Me and my boys, sweat it up. Challenge any competitor, we waiting on y'all to set it up. Everywhere we go, just to let you know, we so professional. We came here to chill out, you suckers gon' peel out. 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And always go all out, everywhere is Doghouse. 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I stay busy. You see me so much, you're starting to get the seesaw feeling. 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And I'ma tell you how I feel, man. 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You do, man? 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
1: Want you to know.
0: Gotta give a shout out to my main man, the Godfather, out there in Las Vegas.
1: That this is a stormy weather.
0: Archbishop Don Magic Wand.
1: Girl, I'm not bidding again. Rain on.
0: Cecil Doc Fuller. Uncle Junebug. Couple of pimp buddies of mine. Superfly, my main man. Oh, that nigga Daz, too. That's right, radio station W Balls, giving you the best music. And that's off that Welcome to the Church Volume 5. We'll be right back with you and right back at you in just a hot second. Until then, we're going to pay some bills. But you know the station that does the most on the coast, 187.4 FM on your dial, Doggy Style, W Balls. Preach.
2: We're going to take it back to the beginning of 1994. 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

dish. 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
2: Here comes the pitch, and it comes in wide. And the count now is 1-1 to Jackie Robinson. Billy Martin, right over the
3: Brooklyn. Better known as Brooklyn. Never take the shorts, because Brooklyn's the ball.

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Were you tortured by your own thirst in those pleasures that you seek, that made you Tom the Curious, that makes you James the Weak?

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